0: sofort in den besten aktuellen Hits.
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Cause this is the end of the rainbow, where no one can be. Now this is not the time or the place for brokenhearted.

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Just put your paws up.

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Your black, white, beige, chola descent. 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Whether life's disabilities left you outcast, but leader teased. 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